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1: Going to be Edward Robert Tom 4806 on a red Dodge Journey. I'm going to be on Whispering Pines in South Washington.

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0: Excuse me, Edward Victor Henry, 7556.

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South Lakeview and Fawn River Submission Registration, Edward Yule, Edward 4691, EYE 4691. I have it on a white audience.

0: 5447. 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Can you copy stop?
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0: Square. 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
0: 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Lindsay Marie Miller. 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
1: Okay, Claire. 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
1: 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It's going to be Indiana Commemorative, Nora George Union 802, NGU 802. 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
0: Michigan plate, Paul, Ida, Nora, King, Ida, 13, ton of black, Chevy Malibu, me on North Main and Michigan, downtown when the light turns green.
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2: Same, I will.

Units in there, 131 in Michigan, Beaver, copy, B-Wall. Units in there, 131 in Michigan, copy, B-Wall for vehicle that turns southbound in the northbound lanes, unknown description on that vehicle. Central's clear, 2229.

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Central's clear, 2233.

0: control for a second. 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
1: Consumer Power is going to be en route for natural gas. 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
2: Dispatch 5465. 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

0: Central from 1200. 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We've got it shut off at the valve going into the meter. Do you have an ETA from consumers?
1: They advise they call back after they contacted their technician. 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
0: Okay, if you get one, let us know. 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
1: No problem.
0: Thank you. Central 612, you want to turn this into a traffic stop? 25, you want to start my way, priority 3.
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0: I'm going to be out on a stop on 4th Street near Geraldine Street. It's going to be Michigan Reg, David Yellow Yellow, 3831.
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1: 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Sorry, if no one's officer safety revoked, second subject is a Carolyn Langston. 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

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For a fire alarm, Central Clear 102.

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Just for a fire alarm, Central's clear, 105.

0: going to be 66 near Simpson Road. 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Sam, Adam, Nora, George, Boy, Zero, Ida.
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2: Hackman, Middle Colon, Michigan Ridge, Edward Lincoln, Victor, 373, LV, 373 on 08. 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
0: South Salt 503 South Main Street. 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Edward Henry 3524. That was about 2 minutes ago, going to cell phone.

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0: 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Ending mileage 79863.
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0: 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Michigan Ridge. Ford Nora William Boy 62, Ford NWB 62. 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
0: Hebron County warrant is confirmed. 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

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Station 6 for a tone of disregard for the fire alarm. 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Again, tone of disregard, Central's clear 427.

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1: Go ahead.
0: Michigan plate. David Tom William 4847. It's going to be on a black Dodge Caliber. We're on wood and river.
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0: Michigan plate, Edward David Boy, 3070. It's on a blue Ford Expedition. We're on Holbert Drive in Millard.
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0: 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CP says Jared Payton is on her back porch currently and is not supposed to be there.
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1: 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CP called and said there's a homeless male staying to the east side of the building, by the pavilion.

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0: 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Can you look up and run a Gerald Petrowski as well? 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
0: Negative. He seems to have disappeared. I'm not going to worry too much about it. 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
0: 14 has it. 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
1: Borowski. 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

0: 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We're calling right now.
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0: 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He does on the test pad.
1: Clear. Go ahead and mark him an alert for me. I'll inform him.

7 respond for fire alarm, Midwest Plastic, 1501 Progress Street, across the Bronx and White School. Again, Midwest Plastic, 1501 Progress, respond for fire alarm. Clear 7-11 train route, Midwest Plastic, 1501 Progress, across the Bronx and White School, for a water flow fire alarm. 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

Hi, Sirius Bond, Priority 1, reading difficulties, 60418 Lincoln Street, Nottawa Township. Again, 60418 Lincoln Street in Nottawa Township, Priority 1 for breathing difficulties.

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0: Myself, 30, you're going to be 10-8. 22's going to have 2 under. He's going to be brought to the jail with both.
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0: That's 25-27.
1: 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Go ahead.
0: Going to be given a courtesy ride to one female, starting mileage 20760. Our destination is going to be Chase Flasters Amendment.
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1: Police 10-11, stay unseen, large commercial building, nothing showing, investigating.

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1: Good.
0: Yeah, Sif at Central Elementary, going to be blocking traffic on US 12 as they cross.

0: That's 30. That's 27. Ending mileage 20761.
1: 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Like,

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0: Go ahead.
1: Moonbeam route to Dell with one male, one female, starting mileage 88972. If you could call and advise.
0: I'm clear, they've been advised.

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1: 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I don't need checks, thank you.
0: Clear.

0: 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But do you have a better address on this?
1: You're going to 60418 Lincoln Street in Nottawa. 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It's going to be the southwest corner of the intersection.
0: 07's clear. We're out.
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0: Units in the area of US 131 and Withers Road. I have a yellow semi. The trailer is open in the back and bouncing really hard. Debris is falling out of it. There's a worry that the wood is creating smoke and possibly going to start a fire. Vehicle is northbound.
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0: Vagrant Street, 1114 West Michigan. 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
0: Can you give me the caller's TX?

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1: It's flying Porsche in route. 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
1: Clear.
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3: 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For an 83-year-old male, has colon cancer and is not feeling very well today. CD's on scene. Somebody called in a welfare check on him.
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Priority 1 for heart problems, 69638 Eisenhower Road in Fawn River Township. Again, 69638 Eisenhower Road, Fawn River Township, Priority 1 for heart problems.

0: Mike Mayer, 1221, St. Joe County. Mike Mayer, 1221, St. Joe, St. Joe's responding. Priority 1, Eisenhower Road is service there. We're approximately 6 minutes south, responding just south of Indiana border. We have further phone call.
1: Mayor, 1221, Schrader's running 6963 Eisenhower Road, Fawn River Township, across to Franklin and Frederick. We're a 63-year-old male, constant breathing, having some pain in his left arm, and difficulty speaking between breaths.
0: Here, 6 minutes, 0, 6 0.
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0: 1301 Cato Lane, Fawn River Apartments for 5,000. CP called stating that Frank Randall, he has a PPO against him and he is trespassing the apartments. Randall's wearing blue jeans and a green flannel. He's on the south side of the apartments.
1: Can you confirm that PPO?
0: Stand by.

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1: Okay, thank you.

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0: 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It's okay with county.
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0: Yeah, Michigan, Frank, Adam Paul, 6118, FAP, 6118, enemy south, 4th, and East Chicago, Trailblazer.
1: Clear. She just wants us to fax it over, but thank you, though.

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1: Okay.
0: 69773 Carl's Road for a felonious assault. CP was picking up her items and the ex-boyfriend hit her with a bat and busted out all of her windows. Be advised, CP is pulled off to the side of Carl's Road in a white Ford Expedition.
1: Clear.
0: Right.
1: 14 from 27, I'll come out to you with that.

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Respondent stage for an assault victim.

0: 14.
1: Can you run parties? 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
0: Hey, firm, parties are separated at this time. I'm not sure if the boyfriend ever ended up leaving. She said that he was. 99 units, are you clear?

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1: Clear on the ETA, showing en route 69773 Carl's Road, across the Freedom Road and Fawn River for a possible assault victim. Caller states their face is busted up. They didn't want medics, but we have PD requesting you guys stage.

0: 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All I got was a click.
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0: Stand by. I don't see him in the vehicle.
1: Clear. We just hung up with her and he said that he still has that bat.
0: That's 27, just give it to him.

0: 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Can you copy a larceny?
1: Go ahead.
0: 1022 Maple Crest Court. Prior employee stole several Milwaukee toys. Tools. They want to file a report.
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2: 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We're going to need some additional units up here for perimeter.
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0: Six on 6-14. I can send you one after they clear up.
2: It would be appreciated. We need somebody down on 216.
1: Fifty-four forty-six from T2. I am 86 in South Main. I can head your way if you need perimeter.
2: Yep, if you would please. I appreciate it.
1: 10-4, let me know where you want me. Clear.
5: Forty-two oh one, forty-two oh five. 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

0: 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Clear on that.
1: Priority or just priority 3?
0: I count no siren, no.
2: Priority.

0: 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And he may be heading out towards 131 and or 216. We've got him on a GPS tether.
1: Claire, I'll put his name in the notes. Everybody can run him and look at him.
2: 616, Bouncy.
3: Claire.

0: on flight two. Coming up to Tuesday continuing now. 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
1: Clear 600, all incoming, disregard.
0: Vehicle that on 216. 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
2: 46, home T2, I'm coming up to 216 and 131, where would you like me?

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1: K2, if you can stay out at, stay out close to 131 and 216, maybe right out in that area.
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0: Central from 9. Where would you like me?
1: It's 446, do you advise?
0: Central 46, I was on the other channel, what's up?
1: 4109, what's the number you want him?

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1: Go ahead.
0: Okay, do they have a start point or a location of where the United start? The residence is going to be uncooperative.

K9 from 5051. 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And other units, just giving you a heads up. We're trying to switch traffic over to statewide 5 now. But if you want a starting point, 15782216, that residence, if you go east of the barn and where all the tractors are at, you can take a 2-track all the way north, follow the tree line, and my patrol car is quite a ways north into there, and that's where the footprints were at.

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0: Prime, can you go again?
1: 7514, Gene advised corrections, I'll be in route with a mile half.
0: Affirmative.
1: Central 27, I already called corrections, they know.
0: Okay, thank you.

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1: 4010 is asking if you need a second.
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1: You're welcome.

and Muskrat Road for a Lowell semi, gray cab, gray trailer, driving 70, 75 miles per hour, cutting people off and tailgating, southbound on 131, central's clear at 1305.

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0: 52936 Johnson Road in Farfield for domestic. CP stating his ex-wife is through TV and damaging stuff and threw a knife or a lamp at him. CP is in his bedroom. Ex-wife is in the living room.
1: Clear.

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Go ahead, QQ. 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I'll be en route. 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

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Midwest Plastic, 15-1 progress. Again, Midwest Plastic, 15-1 progress, respond for a fire alarm.

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1: Clear 7-11, train route, Midwest Plastic, 51 progress, cross the Broadus and Lake School for the water flow alarm again.
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0: 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Clear 1352.
1: I think so, it's unfortunately.
0: Good.
1: Hang up.
0: Heavy en route to the middle school, reported by 9928, reference a student in the orchestra room, feels like they're going to pass out, we don't have any further.
1: 28. I had 28. 28, regarding the medics heading to the middle school, I was advised that they are no longer needed, so they can strike off.
0: Clear.

0: 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We'll be investigating.
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0: have an 1100 at 100 East Lafayette Street, Colonial Crest Apartments. The CP is at Pivotal currently, wanting to report. Name's Molly Ivan.
1: You said they're at Pivotal?
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0: 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I'll be 10-8, no report, and your partner has my next.
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0: 1500 South Centerville, Walmart in Sturgis. White male, pink shirt, tattoos on neck, took a butane torch and tank, left the store with it. CP did get items back, but suspect took off on foot. Last seen northbound in parking lot towards Meyer.
1: 34 is clear, I'll be in on.
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0: 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They're not responding to my head request, I just want to let you know.
1: I'm clear, can you try calling?
0: Yeah, I'll do that.

0: 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Can you take me off the retail fraud and put me on a traffic stop? 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
1: Go ahead.
0: Michigan Reg, Edward William George, 6865. It's going to be a Chevy Avalanche.
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0: Station 7, respondent stage for a possible suicide, 615 South Jefferson Street. Again, 615 South Jefferson, respondent stage for a possible suicide.
1: Time 3, control 714 and out.
0: Clear 714, tree and route to stage, 615 South Jefferson, cross at Magnolia South. Have a subject here, male subject, unknown age, just left the VA hospital, having some mental health issues, did make threats of suicide. Does have pills that he can take.
2: Patrolman at 9:34, would you like me to break and head over to that call on 615?
3: Hey, firm.
2: 34 is clear. I'll be 10-8 from the stop heading over to Jefferson.
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1: Stand by.

0: Hold 3, he's at the residence on South Jefferson Street. He had just left the hospital. He was taken home by his wife, I believe.
1: Clear on it. Do they need a second car or the Alta? Not 34 to Central. I'll advise once I'm out.
0: Clear.

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0: 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Need a number for traffic police in Chicago and Lincoln.
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2: Lane 4010. You can close out Klein Street. 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
0: Look up their own place on hold.
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0: The one you have for me on Floating Bridge and Wilbur, I'm very familiar with it. 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
2: Signal 10, made contact with the individuals that are back in the woods back here. 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

Station 2, respond to a priority 1 chest pains at 57256 North Main Street. 57256 North Main Street for a priority 1 chest pain. 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

station 2 for an unauthorized burn. 1020 Maple Crest Court. 1020 Maple Crest Court. For an unauthorized burn, have a child that started a little mini fire in the tree line between South Health Parkway and Maple Crest Apartments. Central's clear, 1535.

0: 215 Trillion Route, 1020 Maple Crest Court, across Millard Street. Caller's reporting that there's a approximately 15-year-old child in the tree line between the apartments here and South Health Parkway that started a small fire and is currently throwing pine cones in it.
1: 15 is clear.

0: 区再见。MVMC 在十米二 South of Parkway is a small little fire. Clear small fire off of South of Parkway. Any other incoming station 2 in this area?
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0: 4204, Captain. Yeah, larceny at Colonial Estates 501 Northeast 131, lot 3939. Clarifies she bought a package from Amazon and a subject came and took it. Believe it, it's going to be a Ricky Duncan Riverside Drive.
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0: I've checked the area a couple times down the alley and stuff. I'm not seeing anybody out and about, so go ahead and close it out.
1: Clear.

You're on the north side of Argentina. You need to be on the south side, the very southernmost entrance. I don't even know if it's technically an entrance, but there's a drive on our map. There's trees on the north side of that entrance and on the south. The phase two was showing in the trees on the north side of that entrance.

Unison Stations, prepared a copy of BOL at South Nautilus Street and East Chicago Road. Units in the area of South Nautilus Street and East Chicago Road, BOL for a black Kia Sportage, license plate DRV491, Michigan Reg, has road rage, almost ran CP off the road. Please clear at 1551.

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1: 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Head down to 321, 321 South Erie. Station 2 is out with a juvenile, and they're trying to contact their parent in reference to a fire they started.
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0: 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She's there and she come out.
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0: 14655 Millard Road for a welfare check. CP advising that a black female wearing a beige stocking cap and carrying a silver bag was in her yard about 15 minutes ago.
2: Yep.
0: Female's heading eastbound towards town. Seems confused or lost.
1: It's going to be a 1096 female that lives a couple of houses north on the west side of the road on Haynes. She's pretty much business as usual if they're doing this. 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

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Willow Lake Sportsman Club, Willow Lake Sportsman Club, 51704 US 131, 51704 US 131 for a brush fire. Phone call came to 300, he's requesting two brush trucks. Central's clear, 1633.

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0: 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I'm back in.
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0: 1017 7th Street for suspicious cars. I think there's a female that's been here on the porch of the residence for the last couple of weeks. There's a John Dupree that resides here. He was just outside talking to her. I'm sure if they're having an argument. The caller does want to remain anonymous, but they're going to be on the Pearl Street side of the residence.
1: I'm clear. I believe the female's going to be listed as caller.
0: I'm clear. Do you want me to run her?

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There's some paraphernalia in the bush that's near his house. He's not comfortable disposing it himself.

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0: Central 6122.
1: Pardon?
0: Elizabeth has not been residing here for 3 months, has not been allowed in by the homeowners yet. Law enforcement apparently keeps bringing her over here. Can you show her trespass from 1017 7th Street?

0: Cuyanitas.
1: 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Caller's rising, her child is refusing to get inside the vehicle with her.

0: 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I'll be coming.
1: Clear, can you copy the X?
2: Go ahead.
1: Originally came in as a hang-up call, but at 509 Spring Street, had an open line with a male and female, believe it's going to be a relationship issue. They were just arguing back and forth.
3: You can put me on that call.
1: Clear, female half is going to be Rebecca Kaiser, male half is a Josh Barnes. There are no wants valid.
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0: Mountain Patrol, 6122, Lieutenant.
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0: on tonight. Thanks. In service car 5421. 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
1: Okay.
0: T447, I'll be UGL for that vehicle. You can put me on the liquefiers.
1: Clear.
0: Go ahead.
1: Can you head towards Montville with 47?
0: Abram.

Station 7, respond to a priority 2 for a fall. Thurstonwood Village, 307 North Franks Avenue, 307 North Franks Avenue, 4A Fall, Priority 2, Central Square at 1801.

0: 714, from Sutton.
1: Jean, do you have a further?
0: Yes. 98-year-old female, conscious, breathing, fall with hand and arm injury. Fall was accidental. There is serious bleeding. She is not responding normally. Respond to Vila entrance.
1: 714 is clear. Thank you.

0: Central, 5457. When you get here, can you look around the chase and you took off running?
1: 47 from 57, can you go again?
0: When you get here, can you look through the town for Jason? 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
1: Okay, I'm clear. I'm in White Pigeon right now, but I'll look over the area.
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City Hall.

0: 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Myself, 30 and 31 will be 10-7. Have a good night.
1: Very well.
0: I'm sorry.

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0: I didn't hear, but do you have dive rescue en route?
1: I believe so. I'm on TX with 7502 right now. Go ahead.
2: Where would you like us to stage for this call to be up with fire?
1: You can go to the access on Portage Lake if you'd like.
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He said to just let him know if you guys need the drone as well.

0: My fear is that I'll get pregnant. 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If we need to dive rescue, you can make a call to them.
1: Okay, we already have dive rescue and the fire department and with Karen Road as well. We made contact with 7502. Please say that if we need the drone, that he'll bring it out.
0: Kirby, very good class. Thank you.
2: People 57, you can come to the house.
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1: Go ahead.
0: I'm on scene at Z Avenue. Do you, where did this call come from? From them or who?
1: Affirm, it came directly from the parties that are lost in the river.
0: Okay, clear.

0: That's a 21. Is there a field access lane we can get back there?
1: 21, if you go back west, just before it turns back to Springer, I'll get you an address, but it looks like there's a field access from the road. If you go south on that and then head west.
0: It looks like you're coming up to that curve. There should be an access lane there. Leads back to the first bend in the river.
1: And I'm clear. I think I might see it. 2447, single five.
2: Good size, can't check.
1: Clear. 13, I'm going to send you a picture of where they're at.
2: 2821, you need assistance out there.
1: You can come out here. Clear.
3: Do we have any further on the patient in the water?
1: It's going to be three teenagers stuck. They have lost one kayak and a two-person tube. They are treading water around the bank. According to the rapid, they're going to be south of the county line. So they're in between Portage Lake itself and Easy Avenue where they went down, but it's closer to Easy Avenue.

0: 1200, also be advised, if you're coming from in Portage Lake, there's going to be a fork. You need to take the left hand of the fork.
1: Clear on that. Stay left. Stay left.
2: Mm-hmm. 1291, clear.

0: 21. You already know where those niggas are at, because they're getting that rescue off the bridge and they're just going.
1: Central 7513, can you see my location? Tell me if I'm about to spot up. I can't see your location. Oh, gosh, I think. 13, I can only see 21. I'm just north of him, barely. Can you tell me if he's in the right location?

0: like to be coordinating.
1: Okay, right, 25-21, you really have to know a little bit myself.
0: Where?

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1: Go ahead.
0: Are we staying on the creek? Are we staying on the creek or the river when we get to that fork?
1: You're going left at the fork to Gordonnet Creek.
0: Clear copy.
1: Twelve 91, my partner's advising them to start yelling, so hopefully you'll be able to hear them here soon.

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1: Never for traffic policing at Michigan and Kalamazoo.

0: traffic 7513. Can you hear them? Don't have any eyes on them yet.
1: They don't have eyes on him yet. They're just coming from the north. They went down south. You can hear the waves. Hey, Rick.

Yeah, I was smoking good while I'm at. Do you want me to call for 1201, Zap? There. 7513, one of the PD units. You can hear them yelling back. They haven't got them yet. And they started at Z Avenue, and are working their way south.

0: We're almost EDM or whatever that is.
1: Okay, supposedly this CD unit started at Z Avenue. They're yelling at them, they can hear them. They should be able to hear them by now.
0: I haven't heard anything.

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1: Go ahead.
0: If you have a phone on you, if you want to call in on 911, we can tell you how close you are.
1: Copy.
2: 1200, 1201.
1: Go ahead.
2: Did you say the PD units can hear them yelling?
1: Affirmative. They were at east of Z Avenue. And working their way south. They said they can yell and hear them, but they couldn't see them.
2: Okay. I'm south of Z, clear back in an irrigation lane to the creek, and I can't hear them yelling, but the PD units are north of me.
1: Okay. Sounds like dispatch is going to try to ping on Nate's location compared to theirs and see where they're at.
2: I'm out with Keith now.
3: Guys, we're at?
1: We're clear. We have them trying to get out now. They just don't know where this.
4: Okay.
3: I'm on my way to you.
1: I bet you're on scene now. It's a canoe.

0: 21, say one out of the water, two out of the water.
1: Clear, two out of the water. Central. We have PD advising two out of the water.
0: We're out all on the water. Medical attention. Negative, they're all declining.
1: Thanks.
0: And I think the conditional 7507 will be clear of the scene.
1: Thanks.
2: 1200, 1291.
0: Go ahead.
2: Do you want us to turn back around?
0: Unless there's a place to get the boat out where you're at, then you have to go ahead and turn around and come back this way.
2: Copy, turning around.

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1: Go ahead.
0: You get a hold of 6120 and see if he can bring me some pants.
1: Sure.
2: My text is in the car, but they can do that.
0: I appreciate it. We don't need you down here. We got them out of the water.
3: 6125-7513, I'll give them a call.
0: Appreciate it.

0: 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Which complaint would you like me to answer next?
1: You can take your pick.
0: Clear. I will go check with our heartline.

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1: Okay.
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1: We'll get the trailer on once we got the trailer on. 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
1: Yep, we see it. 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

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Later.

0: 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It sounds like the fire guys and dive rescue are well aware of Roy and then called him, and he's aware and understanding of everything that's going on. I can get a number for you.
1: Okay, thank you.
2: Tony, can you put that in the narrative?
0: I'll be on leave for that.

0: 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Go ahead, 1200. Hey, you guys clear and returning? We are hoping the dive rescue gets the boat out. We're just on this 1201.
1: Okay.
0: Clear of that. If you can bring Mailey back to the station with you, we got a driver for the pickup. I can do that. Do you guys need more help out there? No, we're good. Okay, Central from 1200.
2: Go ahead.
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0: 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He's knocking at his door and he's getting worked up and says it's unhealthy for him. He has video footage and wants to show an officer and make a report.
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0: 12 is going to be in car 623. I'm going to be in car 885. 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

0: 6112, can you shut us out?
1: Okay. This is Dave Medics.
0: 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I'll let you know.

0: Manager, what have you able to break?
1: Yeah, what you got?
0: I have a traffic accident, priority 1, 307 Michigan Street. I have a 9-year-old female that fell off of a moped. We're still taking further.
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0: 24, sir.

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0: Whatever.
1: Go in from the back door.
0: Go in from the house.
1: Go again, please.
0: Are they inside the house?
1: A-frame.
0: Great, Grant.

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1: 25-20, you can slow down. 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
0: I'm clear, direct. Do medics still need to respond to priority 1?
1: Medics are coming priority 3. I'm trying to find the victim of this call.
0: 25, you're going to be inside the residence.
1: Yeah, I just figured that one out.
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1: 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Caller's advising that they have a sister that lives in White Pigeon. She has a key to the secondary door, but the screen door that's inside is locked. 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

3457.15. Seven, do you want checks?